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Yes! 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

for you, I guess you're getting everything you want. 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
2: The Ghost with the Most is coming to South Bend. 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With an irreverent book, an astonishing set, and a score that's out of this netherworld, Beetlejuice is screamingly good fun.
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0: Weekends were made for Michiana's number one hit music station, U93. 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Four Winds Field. 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
3: The ghost with the most is coming to South Bend. Don't miss Beetlejuice, June 19th through the 21st. This hilarious musical tells the story of Lydia Dietz, whose life changes when she meets a recently deceased couple and a demon with a thing for stripes. With an irreverent book, an astonishing set, and a score that's out of this netherworld, Beetlejuice is screamingly good fun.
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And don't forget, Operation Duck Drop 6 is happening today at 11. Here's Ed Sheeran. 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

Wedding watch, wedding watch. She is not married yet to Travis Kelce. Still engaged. What's up? 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I bet you I can eat more waffles than you. 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

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July 3rd, the Ultimate Boy Band Tribute Act will be there. Larger than life. 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

0: U93, happy Saturday. Billie Eilish kicking off your weekend. It is not just any other Saturday. It's the 6th annual Duck Drop, Operation Duck Drop 6 is happening today. We'll be at Sites Park around 10. The ducks go in the water at 11, so get your duck adopted. It benefits Roof Sit, and we are preventing child abuse in the area. It goes a long way. And we also have a food truck there, Rico Suave. Brian McClure will be playing as well. We'll be meeting at Sites Park again at 10 a.m., but we have to get you going, waking you up with our stopless music coming up next. Kicking it off with Zara Larsson right here on U93. Happy Saturday.
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U93, that's for Melissa in Goshen. She requested it this morning. What's up? It is Tommy B. I request more waffles. 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

0: Weekends were made for Michiana's number one hit music station, U93. 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

0: U93, and I can't lie, I am just happy it's Saturday. Welcome to the weekend. What's up? It is Tommy B, and we have the latest from Gracie Abrams coming up next to help you kick off your Saturday right here on U93.
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U93, happy Saturday. A lot going on. 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Also, Zoo Luminate back tonight and tomorrow 7 until 11 at the Potawatomi Zoo. And Rebel Art Fest is happening tomorrow from noon until 8 o'clock at the Potawatomi Park in South Bend. A lot going on. Happy Saturday. 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It's U93.

U93, Olivia Dean waking you up this Saturday morning. Things going well on her tour. She's going to be stopping in Chicago for Lollapalooza, and we have a four-day pass for you to win with Whole Lotta Lolla. 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

U93, big energy at Big Perm's big birthday bash coming up July 3rd. 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You have plans to see the ultimate boy band tribute act larger than life and celebrate the big guy. 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

0: Chapel Roan on U93, Pink Pony Club. She's in the No More Social Media Club. She said she deleted all of her social media apps. We found that out this week. Well, don't worry. You could just hang out with U93. We'll take care of you. Like Duck Drop is today. That's something to do. You could come on out to Sites Park. We'll be there. 10 a.m. is when we kick it off, though. Ducks go in the water, though, at 11, and it's all to benefit RoofSit. There's going to be a food truck, live music as well. 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As we get ready, Ariana Grande is going to take care of us, Post Malone and Morgan Wallen as well, to kick off your Saturday. It's U93.
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U93, a lot going on today. Operation Duck Drop 6. We're getting ready for that. We're meeting at Sites Park at 10 o'clock, and the ducks go in the river at 11. Food trucks, and we got some live music as well. It's all happening in just a little bit. We'd love to see you there. And maybe you need some food. You need a tomato. The Elkhart Farmers Market's going on until 1 p.m. in downtown Elkhart today. Enjoy your Saturday. Thanks for taking us with you right here on U93. For just

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U93, Taylor Swift, Travis Kelce are not married yet. 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We'll keep wedding watch going. And it's time for Duck Watch. 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

Fitting Roof Sit. And it's going to be a great day. Food trucks are there today. 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Sites Park today, 10 o'clock. We'll meet, and the Ducks go in at 11. So make sure you get there before 11. 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
2: Happy Duck Drop Day. 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Operation Duck Drop 6, all to benefit Roofsage. And these ducks are going to go cruising down the East Race Waterway. 1,000 of them. 93 of them are going to win prizes. Now, if you've already bought your duck, great. We'll see you here on the East Race Waterway and Sites Park. 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Then don't miss the after party here with Rico Suave Food Truck, Brian McClure as entertainment. It's going to be a great day. And again, all proceeds benefit Roofsit. The rain has cleared up. The sun is out. It's a great day. Join us here at U93.

0: U93, have a great weekend. It's Tommy B on my way to Operation Duck Drop 6. It's at Sites Park. We'll be there in just a little bit, and we'll be there until the ducks drop at 11. I can't wait for that. And then afterwards, we have an after party with some food trucks as well as some live music. 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It's Roof Sit season. Can't wait to see you. I'll leave you today with some new music, the latest from Madonna and Sabrina, coming up next right here on U93. Have a great weekend.
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1: Unity 3, happy Saturday. How are you? It is Big Perm hanging out at Operation Duck Drop 6 to benefit Roofset at the East Race. You can come down here and purchase your rubber ducks in person until about 10:50, 11 a.m. And then just after 11, we're going to be dumping over 1,000 rubber ducks into the East Race. You can come down here to the East Race and experience that. Shout out to the fire department. They're going to put those 1,000 rubber ducks in buckets in the air. Then we're going to dump them. It's quite the sight to see. So we'll do that in about an hour. So make sure you get down here to the East Race and buy up those rubber ducks to benefit Roofs and experience the fun for yourself. Hopefully we'll see you down here in a bit. Unity 3.

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We're down here at Operation Duck Drop 6 to benefit Roof Sit. 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And then at 11 a.m., we're going to be dropping over 1,000 rubber ducks into the East Race. In the first 93, we scoop out at the finish line. 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Now, you do not have to be present to win, but as long as you buy those rubber ducks at Unity3.com or today in person, we pick up your duck, you are automatically a winner. We will contact you. So all benefiting a great cause in Roofsit. Hurry down to the East Race. If you can't make it down, we're having the after party at Sites Park. Going to be food trucks, live music. 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
2: U93, it's Tommy B, and it's a great day for a jog. The weather is getting better this morning. It was raining earlier, but the sun is shining, and it's all for the 6th annual Duck Drop, benefiting RoofSit 2026. We would love to see you. We are here right now at Sites Park. The ducks go in the river in less than an hour. At 11 o'clock, the ducks will be hitting the river, 1,000 ducks right here on the East Race Riverbank. So we would love to see you. We also, Brian McClure is waiting to play some music for you as well. It's a great day to get outside. The rain was here this morning, but now it's the sun is shining. Happy Saturday. We would love to see you. Again, we are here until 12:30 today. The ducks, though, go in less than an hour at 11 for the duck drop benefiting RoofSit. We would love to see you go. So park in the AM General lot, and you can take the footbridge over here. So come see us. Come see a great day today. The 6th annual duck drop benefiting RoofSit with New 93.
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4: 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The more challenges you complete, the higher chance you have of winning the $10,000. 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

3. Hurry, hurry. Got a few more minutes to buy up those rubber ducks in person to benefit Roofsit for Operation Duck Drop 6 here at the East Race in South Bend. At about 11 a.m., we're going to be dropping over 1,000 rubber ducks into the East Race. You can come down and experience that for yourself before our duck drop after party. It's an absolute blast. Shout out to the fire department for helping us out with that. But come on down. Few more minutes. You got time to get on down here to the East Race to buy those rubber ducks in person to help out a great cause in Roofsit. We'll see you in a few. Yeet 93.

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0: 8:33. It's Big Perm down here at Operation Duck Drop 6. The benefit roof set at the East Race in South Bend. We're going to be dumping over 1,000 rubber ducks into the East Race momentarily just after 11. So if you want to come down here and see that for yourself, that's going to be a heck of an experience. Then we can follow the ducks as they swim down the East Race. And at the finish line, we're going to be scooping up the first 93 rubber ducks and hooking you up with amazing prizes. You do not have to be present to win. Just buy those rubber ducks at U93.com to benefit Roof Set. 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Live music, food trucks. We are getting those rubber ducks bought up here. Shout out to Allison buying those rubber ducks. Hey, Allison and her kids, how are you? Carmen's down here buying up ducks. Alice, Celia, Amanda. Shout out to everybody buying up those rubber ducks. All going to a great cause. Cassie, I see you buying those rubber ducks. Thank you. All going to the prevention of child abuse in Michiana. We're down here at the East Race in South Bend. Hurry down, U93.
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16: U93, it's Tommy B, and his Operation Duck Drop 6 today. We are at Sites Park right now. We have the food truck here, live music going on from Brian McClure, and we are going to put the ducks in the water just after 11, so we are going to move the time back a little bit to make sure you get out here and help benefit Roof Sits. 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We are going to put those ducks in the water. So you still have time to get out here and help out Roof Sit 2026. We are here to prevent child abuse in Michiana. So come join us. It's the 6th annual duck drop benefiting Roof Sit. We're at Sites Park and the ducks are going in the water just after 11. So come on out. It's U93.
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0: Yes, I am. 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You want sunset?
1: I am.

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Monday, we're not giving you 4 shots at Whole Lotta Lala 2. 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

0: 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I need these beautiful things that
1: Unity 3 is probably one of the most frequently asked questions I get up here on the weekend is, wait, Perms, you're just up there by yourself?
2: Yeah.
1: No bosses, no nothing? Nope. So you can just play whatever song you want to play? I mean, yes and no. They know I'm the throwback lover. I'm the Friday dance party guy. So I could throw in some Saturday feel-good songs to get you in a better mood, get you living your best life. So let's go old school hype, JB. I mean,

33. It's Big Perm down here at the East Race in South Bend for Operation Duck Drop 6 to benefit roof set. If you couldn't make it down at 11, woo, it was a sight. We dumped over 1,000 rubber ducks into the water, and they're honestly slowly but surely making their way to the finish line. We got a bunch, but not 93 yet, so hopefully you bought yours at ye93.com. We're hopefully going to be scooping it out here and hooking you up with a prize. 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We got the Operation Duck Drop 6 after party going down immediately at the Sites Park. It's going to be a food truck out there, live music, so come on out there and join us there today to help out Roofset with Ye93.

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5: It is a gorgeous Saturday, and we are doing it out here today at Sites Park. Come on and hang out with us. Great crowd. We are having an absolute blast. The food truck is here. You can get some delicious Rico Suave food. I already ate some nachos, and I'm going to have to go back for some more. Now, we got the live music out here at Sites Park, and it is great. The concession stand is open. The weather is perfect. Duck Drop, we are taking donations today for Roof Sit. Doing some good and having a lot of fun in the process. So come on down and see us. We're going to be here a little while longer this afternoon. So definitely time to get out here and spend some time with us for Duck Drop and help out, make a donation, helping to prevent child abuse here in Michiana. Duck Drops, all those ducks going down the river today, and it is an absolute blast. So come on out and hang out with us. We got the food. We've got the fun. We've got the ducks, and all we need is you. So Sites Park's where you're going to find us, and we'll see you very soon. It is Jody on U93.

1983, so it's the 30th anniversary of Roof Sit. So we're doing 30 events in 30 days. The next Saturday, I'm taking the show on the road. 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And all the proceeds go to benefit Roof Sit. So come get lunch with me next Saturday at Martin's Bittersweet with T93.

0: Unity 3, it's Big Perm, and are you ready to get your boy band on with me? I'm talking about my Big Perm's big birthday bash going down here in a few weeks, Friday, July 3rd. 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

93. You and the kiddos want to hang out with you in 93 and the zoo this Wednesday. I'm going to be broadcasting at Pottawatomie Zoo for Kids Day. Going to be out there 10 a.m. to noon. It is free for the kiddos. So Pottawatomie Zoo this Wednesday, animals, fun in the sun, U93, Kids Day, completely free for the kiddos at Pottawatomie Zoo this Wednesday. I'll be out there 10 a.m. to noon. Hopefully, I'll see you and the family out there. 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

93, Pitbull, Lil Jon. That's my summer song right now. What about you? What's your favorite song on Ye 93 right now? That's mine. Anybody with me there? Or which one you got as your summer fave? Ye 93.

Yeah, 83, it's Big Perm down here at our Operation Duck Drop 6 after party at Sites Park. Hurry down. We got food trucks. We got music. We're having a blast down here helping out a great cause in Roof City at Sites Park. We'll see you in a bit. Yeah, 83. I know.

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0: 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You ready to get your summer concert on with Heat 93? 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

83, it's Big Perm down here at Sites Park in South Bend for our Operation Duck Drop 6 after party. We got food trucks. We got live music. We are having a blast down here just waiting on you all to benefit a great cause in Roofsit. 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

23. Do you see the temps for next week or two? 90s, could it feel like hundreds? Yes, see, that's what I'm talking about. I'm a summer guy. I love the summer temps. Like, we complain about it being cold and all that. So when the hot temps come, I'm ready. You know, we just got to be by a body of water. So we pooling it, we laking it, beaching it. Let's go. You let me know and I'm there. 883.

83, whole lot of Lala too. Oh no, it's not over. It's back Monday. Extra good too. We're not giving you four shots at those 4-day Lollapalooza passes. We're giving you five at Monday at 7 a.m., 9 a.m., noon, 2 and 5. So make sure you listen to Monday at what time? Pop quiz. Whole lot of Lala too at 7 a.m., 9 a.m., noon, 2 and 5. Good luck. Get out of

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2: 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The challenges involve everything from ordering fresh frozen custard to placing two orders in the same week. The more challenges you complete, the higher chance you have of winning the $10,000. 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
0: 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U93 celebrates the biggest boy band fan with the biggest birthday party in the only venue that can hold us. Four Winds Field. 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U93 is proud to present Big Perm's Big Birthday Bash. 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

it's Big Perm. I'm taking the show on the road next Saturday to help out roofs at Cookout for a Cause. Next Saturday the 13th, I'm going to be out at the Bittersweet Martins. Now, the Cookout for a Cause, if you've never been out there, basically you can get like a really cheap lunch for $5. 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Chips and a drink is $5. 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

0: 93, it's Big Perm, and you ready to get your boy band on with U93? 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

1083. If you're thinking about heading out to the movies this weekend, you know, I'm going to be at the theater. Big One's Scary Movie opening this weekend, and superhero fans, Masters of the Universe. I don't know. I'm torn. Like, I want to see Scary Movie. Those always were so funny back in the day. Did you see, I mean, there's a bunch of Scary Movie, but Scary Movie 1 and 2 with the Wayans brothers were probably the best, right? So they're back. I want to see that. I'm thinking that tomorrow, but I'm a big superhero guy. So do I see Masters of the Universe as well? I don't know. I kind of want to see that Backrooms as well. I've been hearing sneaky good things about that. Have you seen it? Thumbs up, thumbs down, and then, of course, Obsession is absolutely amazing. So hopefully I'll see you at the theaters this weekend. 883.

E-83 was National Donut Day yesterday. Did you partake? Did you celebrate? I feel like we're not doing it justice, you know, and showing it the respect it deserves. Donut Day, if we don't partake in it. So if you didn't have a donut yesterday, I think that's a green light. That's a free excuse to have multiple donuts if you want. And if somebody like questions, oh my God, why are you having so many donuts? Just let them know. Big Perm on E-93 said, it's cool. We're celebrating. Okay? All right. Go enjoy yourself. Live your best life. E-93.

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Monday, whole lot of Lolla 2. 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

0: 83, it's Big Perm, and I am out for the day. Thank you for listening to the show. Appreciate you for that. I'll be back Monday afternoon with two shots at Whole Lotta Lala 2 at 2 and 5 o'clock. Hopefully you have a great weekend. 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

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Time is running out to check out Zoo Illuminate. Just over 3 weeks left to go see it at the Pottawatomie Zoo. Perfect day today to go do it, and even tomorrow. Check them out. 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I got my

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1: 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But we are celebrating the man that brings the Friday dance parties to Michiana. Big Perm's birthday, Four Winds Field, July 3rd. 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
1: 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Hello there. How you doing on your Saturday afternoon? I am Jody Woods here with you. If you like going to the movies on the weekends, there's some new choices for you in theaters, including Masters of the Universe. That's rated PG-13. That is out this weekend, as well as Power Ballad, rated R. And then finally, this is probably going to be the big one for this weekend. Scary Movie. It's the sixth installment of this franchise. But the Wayans brothers are back, Sean and Marlon, both in the film. And, yeah, it's rated R, scary movie. Not really scary, though. This is that funny spoof one. So you're going to check it out? Let me know. Text me at 574-289-9393.
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93. It is Michiana's number one hit music station. They are already throwing names around about who's going to be at the Super Bowl for the halftime performance. And this guy, his name seems to be out there the most. It's Justin Bieber now on U93.

It is Michiana's number one hit music station. The South Bend Cubs are having a pretty good season, and they are back at Four Winds Field, taking on Peoria this next week. 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

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It is U93. Do you have your tickets to the biggest birthday bash happening this summer? Celebrating Big Perm with his big birthday bash. And you know, we had to bring in Larger Than Life, the ultimate boy band experience. Of course, we'll do fireworks, and you definitely want to check out those VIP tickets for that all-you-can-eat and drink. It's U93. We'll see you there. For just a

0: 93.3 Rihanna on your Saturday. How you doing? I am Jody Woods here with you on your weekend, and hope you're having a great Saturday evening almost. So I don't know when the shift happened for me, but maybe this was it, because new research says that the average age when people start to plan their social calendars around their sleep is 32. I definitely don't go out as late as I used to, but that's also because I usually have to get up pretty early. My alarm clock goes off at about 4:30 a.m. So no staying out late for me. But at what age did you start prioritizing sleep over going out? Text me and let me know at the First State Bank text line, 574-289-9393.
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Yes! 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

3 on your Saturday. Well, I would be down for Olivia Rodrigo, Sabrina Carpenter duet. And maybe Olivia would too. 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Well, bring it on. We're ready for it. It's U93.

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Big Perm's Big Birthday Bash coming up on July 3rd at Four Winds Field. 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
1: Unity 3, it is Michiana's number one hit music station. Not really sure how I feel about AI, because sometimes I like it, but then there's other things that I'm like, whoa, too far. I found a list of jobs that are the most AI-proof. Maybe this is the route you need to take. I'll tell you about them in two songs on U93.

0: You. U93, it is Michiana's number one hit music station. How you doing on your Saturday night? I am Jody Woods here with you. Now, I found this study that looked at 30 different careers to see which professions are successfully holding the line against AI. Now, the top AI-proof jobs include, number one, physical therapists, number two, surgeons, and number three, dentists. So maybe the medical field is the way to go, but also making this list, construction managers, police and detectives, as well as information security analysts and social workers, and rounding out the top 10, lawyers. But these are our careers that you're going to have to do some school for, so be ready for that. At least AI won't take your job.
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93. It is Michiana's number one hit music station. He can't miss. Just every song is a hit, and this one spent 15 weeks so far at number one. It's Bruno Mars, and I Just Might on U 93.

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Olivia Dean on Unity 3. It is Michiana's number one hit music station. Big thanks to everyone who came out to Duck Drop today and bought those ducks, won the prizes. Man, we had a good time. And Rufsit, it's the 30th anniversary. I cannot believe it. And so proud to have been part of it 3 years ago when I was out here. And I'm going to be back again this year. So if you'd like to make a donation, keep your eye out for us. We're going to be out on the road. You can find the schedule of where we'll be next for Rufsit on the Road.

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7: 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The more challenges you complete, the higher chance you have of winning the $10,000. 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

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The scary side of celebrity. Sabrina had to get a restraining order against a stranger after he showed up at

0: Unity 3, it is Michiana's number one hit music station. Jody Woods here with you on your Saturday night, and I hope you're having a fantastic weekend. Now, I'm about to get out of here, but I think it was just a couple weeks ago that I told you about some honey they had found inside of a mummy's tomb. It was like 3,000 years old. Well, now they have come across some yeast that has been growing inside of a frozen mummy. It's been in there for thousands of years, so they decided, why not make some sourdough bread? Now, unfortunately, I am not joking. A microbiologist said, initially it didn't work, but after 3 months of effort, we had very, very good sourdough. I don't know. Would you try it? Because I don't think I'd be in on this one. Now, they do say they considered making beer with the yeast, so maybe that's up next. Thousands of year old beer? I'll pass. It's U93.
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